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to the interview with both Nona and Gabe Von Oven. Nona, that husband-wife team, they're both got songs that are kind of landing in the test kitchen, where you get to decide whether we play them more or even at all here on His Radio Z. Yes, to a great flashback from Viridia and the brand new Holby and Connor Price on the way. 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All our ZJs see it, 866-441-4487. Lots of comments coming our way, but also lots of requests, like this one for Joseph O'Brien. New song later tonight, but this is Trust Fall.

Two guys have been trying to make music together for quite time and finally did it. Automatic. Hovey and Connor Price with Automatic on the Z. Coming up next, a song from the gang of Viridia. And it's the song that has been, all of a sudden, just the topic of conversation from a lot of our students, especially the girls that have been, you know, we all get bombarded with our outward appearance. You know, people judge us before they ever get to know us because of what they see. And this song speaks to this powerfully. If you've never heard it, check out Pretty Lies.

0: 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That's Siobhan's favorite. 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
1: So many things fight for our attention, but only one person deserves to be at the center, and that person is Jesus. Only He is worthy of the worship in our heart.
2: You may feel distracted, overwhelmed, and pulled in so many different directions right now, but let this song be your moment to recenter on who really matters.

New semester, same routine, same God. When the grind hits hard, homework, sports, expectations, remember Philippians 4:13. You can do all things through Christ who gives you strength. Not because school is easy, but because God is with you in every class, every test, every late night study session. Walk in confidence. You're not doing this year alone. He is with you. The Z.

such a gifted man. All my blessings? Yes. That's Tommy Prophet, Futuristic, and Michael Minnelli on the Z. Tommy, famous for kind of this wonderful Christmas concert he does in Nashville every year over 3 or 4 days. He's got a brand new edition of that coming up at Easter as well. As we get closer, I'll give you more details. Right now, just playing his music for you. Tommy Prophet, and up next, a name you may not know, the band is Hopeful, based right out of L.A. Everything is Better is next on the Z. Waking

That is The Good in My Soul. Glad and On the Z before that, Hopeful. And up next, another band you may not know, Turtle, T-R-T-L-E. We played the song for the first time last week, Found the Crown, and we've got a kind of a split vote on it. We need to know from you, what do you think of it? Text me at 866-441-4487. That's our hit line, 866-441-HITS. Or if you're on the app, just give us that thumbs up, thumbs down. 4 stars, 5 stars, no stars. We want to know what you think of this brand new song from a brand new artist. It's called Found the Crown from Turtle and Caleb Ashford on the Z, where the hits hit first.

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And a lot of things that we pray for one another is the ability to be willing to make a change. Fresh and new is Call Change from Stephen Stanley and Bodie on the Z.

0: in a pretty good weather pattern for a while. We have high pressure covering all of the southeastern states. Pretty comfortable temperatures, too, for the overnight hours. It'll be clear. Low 50s. We're getting low 80s for high on Sunday and a nice sunny day. Clear on Sunday night with mid-50s and then right around the 80-degree mark and sunny Monday. I'm meteorologist Steve Hamilton with more uplifting and encouraging music next on his radio, 89.3.
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1: Not for us. All praise to you, Jesus. Rooftop is the song. Hovey and No Big Deal challenging us all. Have we ever come from church someday and said, we know the music didn't speak to me. The worship wasn't. The worship is not for you and me. It's for us to participate and worship God. We know that in our head, but sometimes we just let our selfish nature take over. Love that song. Rooftop is the name of the song. That's Hovey and No Big Deal on the Z. Well, earlier today on the Z, Gabe Von Oven shared a little bit about the song King that you guys are loving, and we're loving playing it for you, and how he was, you know, kind of launched into this music format and his faith. And anyway, we'll let him say it better. It's Gabe Von Oven on the Z.
2: So King kind of came, how I kind of got my start as a Christian artist was through TikTok. I was just kind of experimenting with singing to the Lord, and I was just writing stuff on my piano, and I happened to write that one on my piano, played a couple chords, and just said, let me tell you about the King. And the song kind of came from this concept of just telling people about King Jesus and who he was in this like kind of rap fun style. So I kind of put it on the internet and it did really well, and it was my second song I put out. So I don't even know if I'll continue to like rap a lot, but I enjoy it, and that's kind of how the song flowed. So that was a story about King.
3: Let me tell you about the King, reigning above, powerful and mighty, came down to love. He sits on the throne, highly seated, for his blood has atoned. He's a roller of stones, can't you see? Let me tell you.

No L's. All W's. His name is Forrest Frank, and I cannot wait for a video version of the concert. You know, the stadium tour had just affected thousands of people for the cause of Christ. Thousands of people have given their lives to Jesus. Thousands have rededicated their lives through the ministry of Forrest and the team that he took out on location. So I'm hopeful that we've got a video version of that coming up soon, and maybe some live tracks like that on the Z. Yes to Tiki Lau. It's up right after 10 Rock, Tori Kelly, and John Keith. Mom.

our prayer, isn't it? For God to just spread His goodness around us and let us be instruments of spreading that goodness. Your Goodness is the new song from Tiki Lau on the Z. I'm Britt Dillard at ZBritt. Thanks so much for the DMs. I'm DMing with a friend about this particular thought, and I hope that you know that it could be the most important thing we do tonight is play a song like this that reminds you it's time. It's time to come home. You've run too long. God's arms are open wide for you. Come on.

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12: Coming up in hour number two, the answer is yes. Switchfoot, Hyperfenton, and Forrest Frank all coming this way. 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My name is Britt Dillard, at ZBritt. Love to follow you back. I've gotten about 40 tonight. Love following you back, at ZBritt. We are at the Z Radio, and oh yeah, great interviews this hour from Joseph O'Brien and Gio, both on the way.

0: Thank you for making us your soundtrack to Life Turned Up. We are the Z. That's Hyperfenton with World Cup. And I've got Joseph O'Brien's brand new one coming up next. You wonder, how do they choose what songs to do? Especially folks like Joseph. Joseph's a tremendous, prolific writer, writing a ton of songs. A lot of people sing his songs. But how does he decide which ones he keeps? Well, here's the little look behind the curtain. Joseph O'Brien.
1: More and More is a funny story because when I first wrote it, I actually didn't think I was going to release it. I thought I was going to pitch it to another artist. But I was playing the demo for my wife in the car one day, and she just started bawling and told me, like, Joseph, you have to release this. So I was like, oh, okay. I took a little bit of a leap of faith and decided to put it out. But it wasn't until the song was completely finished that I'm in the car driving and I'm just crying as I listen to this song, because it touches on how I fall short consistently, I can't escape my sinful tendencies, but God's grace has been lavished upon me and it doesn't dry up and it doesn't run out. There is literally no debt that I could rack up that God's grace isn't able to afford. So praise God that every time I ask for forgiveness, He's faithful, gracious, and just to forgive.

for Tabitha. It's her favorite band, and she says that's her favorite song. It's Absolution on the Z. Thanks for the text request. A lot of folks coming in on the hit line at 866-441-HITS. Also DMs. My name is Britt Dillard, by the way. I'm at Z Britt. We are at the Z Radio. You can DM us. And this is a song we've gotten a lot of comments on. It's brand new from Red Tips. Broke it for the first time last week on the show. Check out Big G-O-D. God said, take your time.

0: first.
1: Forever.
0: I put God first.
1: Loving it. The brand new one from Caleb Gordon is God First on the Z. Yes, God is for me as well. That song's coming up in a minute. And the most requested song, the last 10 minutes, the Taylor Butt fans were out there going, you got it, you got it, you got it. Well, it's coming up next on the Z.
2: Fear loves to whisper worst-case scenarios.
3: But God speaks louder. Do not fear, for I am with you. Isaiah 41:10.
2: Fear says you're alone.
3: God says you're protected.
2: Fear says you can't.
3: God says he already made a way. Courage isn't the absence of fear. It's choosing to move anyway because you know who's walking with you. So step forward. God's got you. The Z.

0: God changes things when we pray. That's a new one from Tate Butts on the Z. Lots more to hear from him, there's no doubt. Coming up next, Gio. He's on all sorts of collaborations. He's behind the scenes, he's on the mic, and he is definitively called to ministry. He was telling us earlier today on the Z, I just wanted you to not miss this interview from Gio.
1: I see music as a calling over my life because it was something that was definitely placed by God. And so as I continued to do that, there were definitely people in my life, even some family, that were like, what are you doing making music? Like, you're never going to be able to survive off of that. But the truth is, it didn't matter what they said, because I knew that this was a calling from God, that this was my purpose on earth. I think that often happens a lot, where people look at creatives and they're like, get a job or do something that will really impact people, like be a doctor or serve as a minister in the church. But really, my form of spreading the gospel is through music. That's an area that doesn't have much going on right now. So I think that's definitely something that, if I could encourage someone who's making music right now or wants to start making music, is that if God has called you to it, he's going to equip you to it. Just focus on him and focus on that goal that you have in mind. And I promise you, it will not go to waste.

This is the Z, that is Geo, and Mess It Up. You know, the loaded gun is all about scripture, and we want to spend some time right now in God's word. Our Z verse earlier for today came from Romans 12:10. And if you're not familiar, let me just read it for you. Love each other with genuine affection and take delight in honoring each other. It's New Living Translation, Romans 12:10. Love each other with genuine affection and take delight in honoring each other. You know, God calls us to be a loving people. He wants us as Christians to be the kind of people that people look out for and pursue. I saw a report the other day about how the fact that it was a time where people, even that were non-Christians, wanted to hire Christians because they were such good workers. They just did their best at everything they did. That's what we want to be called to do. And one of the best things we can do is love one another. And they'll know we are Christians by our love one for another. Another great verse to go along with this today. You know, sometimes it's easy to fall in love, but it's harder to stay in love. In Revelation, Jesus told the church in Laodicea, "The love you had at first is gone." And so what does he say? He says, "Remember how far you've fallen. Return to me and change the way you act and the way you think and do what you did at first." Is there distance in a relationship? Or maybe distance even between you and God? Come back to your first love. God's ready to receive you. His arms are open as wide as they were on the cross. And I know that sometimes you go, I just happened by it. No, you didn't happen by this station right now. God wanted you to be reminded that he loves you. He's got a great plan for you. Remember how much God loves you. Maybe it's time to come back home to your church or to a new church to begin again, a fresh perspective on what it is to turn away from the old stuff. It's an old word. It's a granddaddy word here, but it's repent. We got to turn away from our old stuff, the way we used to act and think. Love is not a feeling. It's a choice that you and I can choose. This is what the richness that came out of our quiet time this morning about this choice. And I want to pray for you and for me that we would move forward in our relationship with Christ. Because we choose love. I'm not sure who said it, but I know my dad said it. He says, "We are as happy as we choose to be. Love is a choice." Oh, Lord, thank you that you chose to love us. You chose to go to the cross for us. Thank you that you are for us. Lord, I pray that you would help us to draw close to you through your word, through some time in prayer, and through worship tomorrow. Lord, I pray even now that you by your spirit are just nudging, just giving that tug to somebody who hadn't been to church in a while. They're hearing this radio station and they know it's you, God. It's not me. It's you saying, "I love you so much. I want you to draw back to me." And Lord, we mess it up so many times. Forgive us when we're poor representatives of you, Lord. And maybe there's some church hurt someone's dealing with right now. Lord, I pray that you would remind them that it is you that loves them, even though sometimes your children mess it up. Help us not to mess it up tomorrow, Lord. Help us to go to church, to worship you, to study your word, and to encourage others in a way that's just like you, Jesus. Father, we love you so much. We're so grateful for your love for us. And we pray that as we move forward, as we go through the rest of this weekend, as we go to church tomorrow, that we would be finding ourselves drawing close to you and reminding one another that you are for us. We love you, Jesus, and thank you for loving us first. In your precious name we pray.

Wow. So it seemed both those songs reminding us God wants you to come home to Him. Don't walk, run back to Him. This is the Z. That's Rui Young, Kaduku, together on Running. And before that, Tarian's God is for me, and we are for you as well. Don't forget, if you want to talk or text with someone right now, 24 hours from now, in the middle of the night, in the middle of the day, we always answer the phone on our care line, 877-443-CARE. That's 877-443-2273. You are not alone. We are here for you. And we got a reason to praise.

0: pretty good weather pattern for a while. We have high pressure covering all of the southeastern states. Pretty comfortable temperatures, too, for the overnight hours. It'll be clear. Low 50s. We're getting low 80s for high on Sunday and a nice sunny day. Clear on Sunday night with mid-50s and then right around the 80-degree mark and sunny Monday. I'm meteorologist Steve Hamilton with more uplifting and encouraging music next on His Radio 89.3.
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6: Okay, second chances. 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Think of it this way. 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Think about all the second chances that you've been given by Jesus dying on the cross for our sins. 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Got questions? 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

No survivors. Letting go of that stuff that we need to let go of and embracing the stuff that draws us closer to Jesus. That's Jeremy Camp and Skillet on the Z. That song spent a lot of time on the Weekend 22, 3 or 4 months in the top five. What is number one this week? You can find out tomorrow afternoon at 1 o'clock. It's the Weekend 22 right here on the Z. Don't you dare miss it. And one of the things that I know is going to be on there is a Tarnwell song. It's coming right after Roy Tosh. This is going to the Wayback Machine for some friends listening in Savannah. It's Gotta Wait, featuring Eris Ford and Roy Tosh.

Yes, you are. We proclaim Jesus is King of Kings and Lord of Lords. As my pastor reminds me, always, only Jesus. That's Tarn Wells and Miles Minnick. About time for me to get out of here. I'm going to leave you with Rachel DeLong, but just want to remind you, this is a sample. We do this all the time. You can find us if you have the app by just going to the bottom left corner of the app and clicking on the More Music. 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We'd love to be a part of a way to encourage you musically throughout the day. And again, we're all different. We represent probably a teen, preteen to 30, 40-year-old. We've got some folks over that, but we're here because we believe that the music of 2026 can and should be including some pop and some rock and some hip-hop, and we do that every single day with music that points you to Jesus. 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

0: 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It's the prayer answered at 2 o'clock in the morning. 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

0: 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Groceries? 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Plan the kids' lunches? Check. Oh, and I told Barbara at work I would pick up that box for her. Need to remember that. Become an MMMP. 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
1: Ooh, yes. 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

I love music, and I love how the right song at the right time can be a lifeline. I'm Brian from Mornings on His Radio, and I can't tell you how many times I've heard a song on his radio, and it was just what I needed. In moments when I feel alone, they act like a lifeline, assuring me that Jesus is meeting me right where I am. Sometimes a song on his radio, Praise, reminds me to lift my eyes to Jesus and focus on him and not my situation. And other times, a song on Classic His Radio takes me back to the early days of my faith journey and how God's promises then are still true today. 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

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His Radio, I'm Scott. 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And if you've got an event that you're a part of coming up, you can get the word out right there, too, on the family calendar.

keep going. Cooler weather, that is his radio. I'm Scott Watson. Boy, enjoying some of the cooler mornings lately, even late in the day. That oppressive heat seems to have left us, at least for a little while, enjoying it here as we settle into early fall. It's his radio. I got

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1: 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Hi, I'm Scott Watson. 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
2: We'll be in a pretty good weather pattern for a while. We have high pressure covering all of the southeastern states. Pretty comfortable temperatures, too, for the overnight hours. It'll be clear. Low 50s. We're getting low 80s for high on Sunday, and a nice sunny day. Clear on Sunday night with mid-50s, and then right around the 80-degree mark, it's sunny Monday. I'm meteorologist Steve Hamilton with more uplifting and encouraging music next on His Radio 89.3.
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Hope you're finding some encouragement this morning here on His Radio. I'm Scott Watson. 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

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A lot of robocalls and texts coming in, maybe for you too lately. His Radio, I'm Scott. Well, some good news. The FCC is working on steps to help us block and filter those calls and texts. FCC.gov, they're setting up some information based on your particular phone, your service, and everything to sort of help minimize, hopefully soon, a lot of those spam calls.

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0: Great to have you on board here in this early Sunday morning, His Radio. I'm Scott Watts, and well, here's some good news for you when you're heading out buying some groceries. Aldi has announced they're going to be lowering prices on a range of their products this fall. They say the shopping savings will be about $86 million nationwide, and nearly one-third of Aldi's regularly stocked products are now priced lower than they were last year, especially things like produce, coffee, and even chicken.
1: We'll be in a pretty good weather pattern for a while. We have high pressure covering all of the southeastern states. Pretty comfortable temperatures, too, for the overnight hours. It'll be clear. Low 50s. We're getting low 80s for the high on Sunday and a nice sunny day. Clear on Sunday night with mid-50s and then right around the 80-degree mark and sunny Monday. I'm meteorologist Steve Hamilton with more uplifting and encouraging music next on His Radio 89.3.
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His Radio's prayer line here for you right now and anytime. This is Scott on His Radio. Just call. You can also text a prayer request if you'd like to do that as well. 866-987-PRAY.

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When things seem dim and bleak, remember, it's going to be all right. God is right there with you. This is His Radio. I'm Scott Watson. This is Matt Maher.

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Been following this crew digging into where they believe Noah's Ark is. His radio, I'm Scott. I saw this Facebook page. Noah's Ark's scans. The group believes, yes, they have found the resting place of Noah's Ark, and they are digging in deep to find out exactly what is buried under that site. It's pretty cool.

Big nor'easter whipping up the Atlantic seaboard this weekend, especially up near the northeast. His radio, I'm Scott Watson. Outer Banks of North Carolina had some of that, too. They were seeing some overwash on NC-12 and also some pretty high surf. So big storm they were dealing with and continues to deal with, it looks like, this weekend up in the New England states.

0: It's Torrin Wells on His Radio. This is Scott. Well, next week begins our Share-a-thon. It's our fall fundraiser. 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
1: We'll be in a pretty good weather pattern for a while. We have high pressure covering all of the southeastern states. Pretty comfortable temperatures, too, for the overnight hours. It'll be clear. Low 50s, we're getting low 80s for the high on Sunday, and a nice sunny day. Clear on Sunday night with mid-50s, and then right around the 80-degree mark, it's sunny Monday. I'm meteorologist Steve Hamilton with more uplifting and encouraging music next on His Radio 89.3.
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My wife could not wait to get the fall decor out around the house. His radio, I'm Scott. She had it out, I think, the first whisper of fall. So we are fall decored. How about you getting all the fall decor out? And it's beginning to feel more like fall, too. So that's helping quite a bit. It's his radio.

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His Radio, glad to have you here this morning. I'm Scott Watson, and football, a lot of college football yesterday, some NFL football today, and saw the Falcons finally won. They beat Green Bay Thursday night, 35-14. So here's hoping the Falcons can turn it around too this season. It's John Reddick on His Radio.

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0: On the night you're falling all to pieces, you can bring your lonely heart to Jesus. 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

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It's His Radio. I'm Scott. I finally got to wear mine the other day, and I'm ready. After all the oppressive heat we've had this summer, bring on the cool weather and the hoodie.

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0: This is His Radio. I'm Scott Watson. Good morning. 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It is coming up so fast. Hard to believe. 1 week from tomorrow, celebrating stories of how God is using this ministry to impact families across the Carolinas and Georgia, now worldwide, really, through the His Radio app. People are tuning in all across the place. 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
1: We'll be in a pretty good weather pattern for a while. We have high pressure covering all of the southeastern states. Pretty comfortable temperatures, too, for the overnight hours. It'll be clear. Low 50s. We're getting low 80s for the high on Sunday, and a nice sunny day. Clear on Sunday night with mid-50s, and then right around the 80-degree mark, it's sunny Monday. I'm meteorologist Steve Hamilton with more uplifting and encouraging music next on His Radio 89.3.
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0: 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Groceries? 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Plan the kids' lunches? Check. Oh, and I told Barbara at work I would pick up that box for her. Need to remember that. Become an MMMP. Let's move that to the top of the list.
1: Ooh, yes. 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

0: 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It's the prayer answered at 2 o'clock in the morning. 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

I love music, and I love how the right song at the right time can be a lifeline. I'm Brian from Mornings on His Radio, and I can't tell you how many times I've heard a song on his radio, and it was just what I needed. In moments when I feel alone, they act like a lifeline, assuring me that Jesus is meeting me right where I am. 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

I don't know how these major league pitchers can hit 100 miles per hour on that radar gun. It's His Radio. I'm Scott Watson, but I'm happy the Braves have some of those pitchers. NL East champions. How about that? And Chris Sale scoring 2,000 strikeouts. The ninth time he's done that in a season, joining Randy Johnson. So happy to have Chris Sale part of that now postseason rotation for the Braves. Oh.

0: 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It's the prayer answered at 2 o'clock in the morning. 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The fun patrol showing up to bring some joy. 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
1: Toby Mac on his radio. This is Scott. Good morning. Well, if you love to play Monopoly and you love McDonald's, the two are coming back together again. McDonald's Monopoly, yes, is coming back nationwide October 6th for a limited time. The game will bring back physical peel-off pieces on those select food and drink items, and you can then scan those through the McDonald's app. The promotion, again, starts October 6th and runs through November 1st.
2: We'll be in a pretty good weather pattern for a while. We have high pressure covering all of the southeastern states. Pretty comfortable temperatures, too, for the overnight hours. It'll be clear. Low 50s. We're getting low 80s for high on Sunday, and a nice sunny day. Clear on Sunday night with mid-50s and then right around the 80-degree mark and sunny Monday. I'm meteorologist Steve Hamilton with more uplifting and encouraging music next on his radio, 89.3.
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Well, those pesky spam calls, robocalls, and texts, well, could be ending or at least being reduced. His Radio, I'm Scott. The FCC, on their website, fcc.gov, they're coming out with a list of ways that you can take your individual phone and your individual carrier, put that information in, and they'll show you different steps to reduce some of those pesky spam calls and texts. And boy, do I need it.

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In moments when I feel alone, they act like a lifeline, assuring me that Jesus is meeting me right where I am. 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

great to hang out with you this morning on His Radio. I'm Scott Watson, and yes, I do have a cup of coffee. It is that time of morning. Actually, it's any time of day or night for coffee, at least in my book. It's Bill Wickham, His Radio.

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Josh Wilson on his radio. I'm Scott Watson. You need some encouragement this morning. I want to share this quote I read recently. If you went back and wished away all the pain you've ever experienced, you would erase your testimony. This is his radio.

0: Matt Maher, it's going to be all right. 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
1: We'll be in a pretty good weather pattern for a while. We have high pressure covering all of the southeastern states. Pretty comfortable temperatures, too, for the overnight hours. It'll be clear. Low 50s. We're getting low 80s for high on Sunday and a nice sunny day. Clear on Sunday night with mid-50s and then right around the 80-degree mark and sunny Monday. I'm meteorologist Steve Hamilton with more uplifting and encouraging music next on His Radio 89.3.
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Been following this page on Facebook. A group believes they have found Noah's Ark. His radio, I'm Scott Watson. If you want to check it out too, it's called Noah's Ark Scans. And they think they found where Noah's Ark is, and they're even using equipment now to dig in to find out exactly what is buried there. So if you want to follow along too, Noah's Ark Scans.

0: Okay, let me check my to-do list. Groceries? Check. 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Oh, and I told Barbara at work I would pick up that box for her. Need to remember that. Become an MMMP. 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
1: Ooh, yes. 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

Matt Redman, The Heart of Worship. It's all about the Lord. Our hearts are focused on Him, and we give Him praise all across the Carolinas and Georgia on His radio praise. I'm Alan, your worship host. Here's a great word to start off your Sunday morning from Philippians 1 and 6. Being confident of this, that He who began a good work in you will carry it on to completion until the day of Christ Jesus. Here's Bethel Music along with Jen Johnson and CeCe Winans, Holy Forever.

Everything you need for today is here. Love, joy, peace, and the one who makes them all possible. He's Jesus. This is His Radio Praise.

for thee. Good Sunday morning. That's 2819 Worship for Christ Alone. It's all about Jesus, and we're giving Him praise on your Sunday morning. Here's King's Porch. I speak Jesus.

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Chris Tomlin, Holy Forever, as we worship the Lord together this morning all across the Carolinas and Georgia. Hey, put on your prayer list our Share-a-thon. 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Here's SCU Worship. What a good

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one of the great songs of all time. From Passion, Shout to the Lord. On his radio, Praise Good Sunday Morning, Psalm 19:14 says, Let the words of my mouth and the meditation of my heart be acceptable in your sight, O Lord, my strength and my redeemer. Just remember, no matter where you are in life, you are not done. You are not alone. The Lord is with you. Here's Leland and Carrie Joe.

The only AI in these songs is that they're absolutely inspired. God is working through His Spirit and through real people here. Always His Radio Praise.

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Good Sunday morning. I'm Alan, your worship host. 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Here's Emmy Rose. We're standing in

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Cece Winans, Worthy of It All. Lord, we give you praise today. I'm Alan, your worship host. Thanks for joining me on His Radio Praise. 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
1: No matter what we're going through, we can trust in the Lord. He is sovereign over us, and He always has a plan that works to our good. That's Michael W. Smith on his radio praise. Good Sunday morning. Here's John Reddick. I believe it. It's not-

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0: We serve a good, good Father, and we give Him praise today all across the Carolinas and Georgia. I'm Alan, your worship host. Thanks for joining in. Psalm 37:28. The Lord will not abandon His people. He will never leave those who are under His care. We can trust the Lord today, and we can give Him praise.
1: Jesus, my portion, to have You is enough.

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Seventh time down, faithful still. We know the Lord is faithful. That's why we're believing Him for total victory and success in our upcoming Share-a-thon, which starts Monday, October the 5th. 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Here's Josh Baldwin.

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I love music, and I love how the right song at the right time can be a lifeline. I'm Brian from Mornings on His Radio, and I can't tell you how many times I've heard a song on his radio, and it was just what I needed. In moments when I feel alone, they act like a lifeline, assuring me that Jesus is meeting me right where I am. 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

0: Phil Wickham and Crowder on his radio. It really is Amazing Grace. I'm Donna Cruz. Maybe this was an exaggeration, but it was called a dangerous moment that happens in every family. One person bravely steps in to help someone connect their phone to the Wi-Fi, and congratulations, you are now the family IT person. From that day forward, anything with a screen is going to be your responsibility. Everybody's going to come to you. The printer won't print. The TV looks different. Somebody's phone is making a weird noise and they don't know where it's coming from. And you're not allowed to say, I don't know how to fix that. You have to investigate because now you're the IT person. Remember the thing you fixed for the whole family back in 2019? We've seen what you can do. We got roped into this. We would try to help my husband's mom over the phone. And so we tell her, you know, FaceTime us so we can see what the problem is on your computer and then you can show it. And she would continually just show us her face and she wouldn't point the phone towards the computer. So it went something like, well, what do you see on the screen? It's blue. Oh, okay. That's helpful. My younger brother made the mistake of doing this, being helpful just once out of the blue. I had posted a pretty sunset picture while I was on vacation. And so he texted me and he offered to edit it for me, which was very nice. And apparently bad on him because now the whole family sends him pictures to fix. And we're a big family. And you know what? It's his fault. That sunset picture looked way better after he got done with it.
1: Sunny skies today with highs in the lower 80s and northwest wind at 5 to 10 miles an hour. Mostly clear tonight with lows in the mid-50s. Sunny on Monday, highs in the lower 80s. Mostly clear Monday night, lows around 55. Sunny and lower 80s on Tuesday. I'm meteorologist Matthew Harding with more uplifting and encouraging music next on his radio 89.3.
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And there's a number that you can call or text anytime to reach out to be prayed over. It's 866-987-PRAY. Here's Matt Maher on his radio.

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His radio is more than music. It's the prayer answered at 2 o'clock in the morning. 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

0: Torrin Wells and Breathe On It on his radio. I'm Donna Cruz. Guilt is a pretty big deal, but you know what? It doesn't have to be. It doesn't have to weigh you down. There are things like busyness and negativity that can totally derail us. And I know a lot of times, you know, I'm just praying and praying and praying, and then I start thinking of the grocery list and the things I forgot to do. And I'm like, wait a minute, let me get back to where I was. And yeah, sometimes I feel guilty when I get forgetful or busy and get off track. We can beat ourselves up a little bit thinking, wow, our faith should be stronger than that. And I love how Timothy 2:13 kind of touches on that. It says, if we're faithless, he remains faithful, for he cannot disown himself. When we're forgetful and we're distracted, we don't have to feel guilty because we can choose every day over and over again to accept God's grace. God is so committed to us. He never forgets his promises that he's made to us.
1: Sunny skies today with highs in the lower 80s and northwest wind at 5 to 10 miles an hour. Mostly clear tonight with lows in the mid 50s. Sunny on Monday, highs in the lower 80s. Mostly clear Monday night, lows around 55. Sunny and lower 80s on Tuesday. I'm meteorologist Matthew Harding with more uplifting and encouraging music next on his radio 89.3.
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0: Okay, let me check my to-do list. Groceries? Check. Plan the kids' lunches? Check. Oh, and I told Barbara at work I would pick up that box for her. Need to remember that. Become an MMMP. Let's move that to the top of the list.
1: Ooh, yes. 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

0: On the night you're falling all to pieces, you can bring your lonely heart to Jesus. What if I told you that I believe it?
1: 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It's the prayer answered at 2 o'clock in the morning. 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

0: perfectly.
1: This is Radio with Micah Tyler. That's perfectly. I'm Donna Cruz. I don't know. I kind of feel bad that I didn't even notice anything, but apparently people have been asking Wendy's to bring something back for years. It's not a sandwich or a special sauce. It's the yellow packaging, and they're doing it. These old school yellow cups and Wendy's wrappers, they're coming back. And I love that somewhere somebody was passionate enough about a French fry container to take the time and write an email. Think about it. With everything stressful going on in the world, it is kind of nice that our brains still make room for something simple as, hey, I miss those yellow cups. You see one and suddenly you're in the back seat of your parents' car eating your fries before someone asks you to share. Now, if they really want the full nostalgic experience, put the old prices on there too. I have pretty fond memories of those.
2: Sunny skies today with highs in the lower 80s and northwest wind at 5 to 10 miles an hour. Mostly clear tonight with lows in the mid-50s. Sunny on Monday, highs in the lower 80s. Mostly clear Monday night, lows around 55. Sunny and lower 80s on Tuesday. I'm meteorologist Matthew Harding with more uplifting and encouraging music next on His Radio 89.3.
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Oh, there's just something about those cool, crisp mornings that I have absolutely loved the past couple of days. It's His Radio. I'm Joe. Happy fall. Here's Chandler Moore.

Well, time is running out. You have just 1 week to get in for our first day giveaway. 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

0: Okay, let me check my to-do list. Groceries? 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Plan the kids' lunches? Check. Oh, and I told Barbara at work I would pick up that box for her. Need to remember that. Become an MMMP. Let's move that to the top of the list.
1: Ooh, yes. 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

0: Well, my daughter, she may have her license, but I'm still trying to teach her how to drive. But I'm realizing there is a lot of do as I say, not as I do type stuff when you're teaching teens how to drive. It's His Radio. I'm Joe. Now, my daughter is critiquing the way that I drive because she thinks she knows. So that's when I try to remind her, look, I've been driving over 30 years. You've been driving for what, 10 minutes? And yet somehow in true teenage fashion, she is completely confident that she is the expert now.
1: Sunny skies today with highs in the lower 80s and northwest wind at 5 to 10 miles an hour. Mostly clear tonight with lows in the mid-50s. Sunny on Monday, highs in the lower 80s. Mostly clear Monday night, lows around 55. Sunny and lower 80s on Tuesday. I'm meteorologist Matthew Harding with more uplifting and encouraging music next on His Radio 89.3.
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I mean, even going to the bathroom doesn't give you any free time, does it? I'm Joe. This is His Radio. We got an email from a young mom who said, I listen to you guys all day. I'm a single mom to a two-year-old girl, and you guys just really help me stay focused on what's most important in life. 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

0: Well, ladies, I just need to say this. The man cold is real. I know. You've heard us guys be like, oh, I'm dying while we're laying there on the couch with just the sniffles. But I just found out there's actual science behind this. It's His Radio. I'm Joe. They found that men can sometimes have a tougher response to the same viruses, while women's immune systems fight them off a little better. So while I'm on the couch, wrapped in a blanket, asking for soup and wondering if I'm going to make it, I'm not necessarily being dramatic. Now, look, do we exaggerate a little? Of course we do. But ladies, before you roll your eyes, just know I finally have some science backing me up, and I feel vindicated.
1: Sunny skies today with highs in the lower 80s and northwest wind at 5 to 10 miles an hour. Mostly clear tonight with lows in the mid-50s. Sunny on Monday, highs in the lower 80s. Mostly clear Monday night, lows around 55. Sunny and lower 80s on Tuesday. I'm meteorologist Matthew Harding with more uplifting and encouraging music next on His Radio 89.3.
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Remember when we knew everybody's phone number by heart? Now, I only know my wife's number. It's His Radio. I'm Joe. I don't even know my parents' number or my kids' number. They're all just saved in my phone. I gotta look them up because phones have all the information that our brains used to have. But you know, phones die and emergencies happen. And so every now and then I quiz my kids to make sure they know my number in case of an emergency.

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I love music, and I love how the right song at the right time can be a lifeline. 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In moments when I feel alone, they act like a lifeline, assuring me that Jesus is meeting me right where I am. 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

0: I love that song. It's brand new from Josh Wilson, How Loved You Are, here at His Radio. I'm Joe, and I hope that's a reminder to you. No matter how you feel, God loves you for who you are today. You don't have to change anything. He made you just the way you are, and He loves you that way.
1: Sunny skies today with highs in the lower 80s and northwest wind at 5 to 10 miles an hour. Mostly clear tonight with lows in the mid-50s. Sunny on Monday, highs in the lower 80s. Mostly clear Monday night, lows around 55. Sunny and lower 80s on Tuesday. I'm meteorologist Matthew Harding with more uplifting and encouraging music next on His Radio 89.3.
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I hope you're having a fantastic Sunday evening. It's His Radio. I'm Joe. The weather definitely have felt more like fall over the past couple of days. I went out for coffee with a friend the other day, and it got warm in the coffee shop because they had the heat on. And so I'm like, you want to go stand outside? Yeah, I love the fall temperatures. It's His Radio with Mike and Ty.

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0: grateful for you.
1: I can't believe October starts Thursday. It's His Radio. I'm Joe. And that means, sadly, our neighborhood pool closes on Wednesday, the end of September. But I tell you what, I'm okay with that because I am so excited about fall. When I got up in the morning and went outside and I had to put a sweatshirt on, I was so excited about that. Now, it still is the Carolinas and Georgia, which means when the sun comes out in the middle of the day, you take that sweatshirt off because it doesn't matter if it's 60 or 80 degrees. When that sun is shining, it warms things up very quickly. But those cool mornings and cool evenings, yeah, I am here for it.
2: Clear skies as we go through the night with lows around 55 and northeast wind at 5 to 10 miles an hour. Sunny for Monday with highs in the lower 80s. Clear skies in mid-50s Monday night. Sunny in lower 80s Tuesday. Clear and upper 50s Tuesday night. Sunny for Wednesday with a high around 85. We'll stay mostly clear Wednesday night with lows in the lower 60s. I'm meteorologist Matthew Harding with more uplifting and encouraging music next on His Radio 89.3.
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Liz Harlan hanging out with you, His Radio, and I'm here to encourage you. You know, we have a Bible verse that goes out every day on our social media. 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It's one of the things that you get when you support the ministry of His Radio. So check this out. It's coming from 1 Corinthians 3:16. It says, "Do you not know that you yourselves are God's temple, and that God's Spirit dwells in you?" I hope that's a reminder tonight that you are God's temple. The Spirit dwells within you. You are His, and you

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0: 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Groceries? Check. Plan the kids' lunches? Check. Oh, and I told Barbara at work I would pick up that box for her. Need to remember that. Become an MMMP. Let's move that to the top of the list.
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As a mom of teenagers, I need two things every single day. I need to be reminded of God's love for me, and I need to be reminded that God loves my children more than I do. And Sarah Lynn, his radio, let me tell you what I'm talking about. My kids are now in a phase where they'd rather be with their friends or in their dating relationships or on the phone than hanging out with me. They would rather, you know, drive and do the fun things that teenagers do than be with me every second of the day. And although I understand that because I was once a teenager, as a mom, I'm not ready for it. And so when I tune into his radio, I get those two reminders on the daily. And yeah, because I'm tuning in as a mom just like you are. 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I am, and I would like you to as well. Just, you know, so we can keep each other encouraged.

0: Okay, I just remember the can of Folgers that my dad used to drink, and it wasn't the same coffee that I drink. It wasn't. It's Harold and His Radio, but apparently they're hitting all the trends right now with brand new Folgers coffee that includes protein Folgers, focus Folgers, boost Folgers, and prebiotic Folgers. You have to pick one because they come in different packages. So maybe if you get a scoop of the protein, a scoop of the focus, a scoop of the boost, and a scoop of the prebiotic, you get it all in one cup. I don't know how that works or how you put protein in your coffee, but Folgers is trying to keep up with the trends.
1: Clear skies as we go through the night with lows around 55 and northeast wind at 5 to 10 miles an hour. Sunny for Monday with highs in the lower 80s. Clear skies in mid-50s Monday night. Sunny in lower 80s Tuesday. Clear and upper 50s Tuesday night. Sunny for Wednesday with a high around 85. We'll stay mostly clear Wednesday night with lows in the lower 60s. I'm meteorologist Matthew Harding with more uplifting and encouraging music next on His Radio 89.3.
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